0: Viva Deep Vibes.
1: This is a journey of sight of mind. 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

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Abi azıcık göbek atalım ya. The city go crazy on a Friday. Tequila start giving me a migraine. 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Standing outside of my Versace. 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